0: 5 calling you out. Yard over.
1: What'd you ask me?

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0: KZ Drawbridge, Riverdale Tower, over.
1: 2253, dispatch, over.
0: Go ahead, over.
1: Yeah, we just went over our detector, milepost 189.5, I think. Couldn't hear the axle count. Could you double check the axle count for us, over?
0: Yeah, 189.5,
1: over. That is correct, 189.5. North Mileboard, Pleasant Valley, no restrictions, 2253 out.
2: Station mechanical, entering South Atlantic.
0: Yeah, I can get you the actual count. I'll see what the detector said.
1: Thank you, sir.
2: Station mechanical, entering, over. Thank you.

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0: Showing 738 axles, over.
1: 738. Copy. We're looking a little bit light then. We're supposed to have 746, over.
0: Missing two cars, over.
1: That's correct, missing two.
0: Alright, let me talk to the yard and I'll see if I can get those for you as well.
1: Thank you, sir. Appreciate it.

What engine number one more time, please, over. All right, so we got permission to make GGB 27116, now read BNSF 7630, over. That is correct, over. Okay, copy that, sir. Thank you.

0: guys are on, what are you on the, what's your motor going to be coming back into the yard over?
1: BP 319. I don't think I pulled KB 71-10, I pulled the other one, I don't know which one.

0: for the CP 2319 on that, whatever.
1: Yeah,
0: you already talked to the yard.
1: Are
0: they ready for you?
1: Oh, we have
0: a question.
2: I can try and ask whatever. 5-0-1-2-3, that's for CDI 10. Now reading for VITR 209. Okay, time is 19:30.
0: CP 2319, 2319 South, OCTH. At mile 191.2919.29, Davenport sub. Has authority to enter the main track and proceed south, SOUTH. Over.
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0: Fall correct, 1940, 1940, STR, over.
1: Fall correct, 1940, 1940, STR, Rockland.

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Did they give you CPO though?

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Ice and water, I'm sure they heard that.

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0: And westbound, about to start heading in there at Warner for you guys. And then if you make it up to Alpha, if you would just plan to head straight in, I'm going to have one that doesn't fit waiting on you, over.
1: Get up to Alpha, straight in, got one waiting on us.
0: All correct, thanks, over.
1: All right, all correct, thanks for that, thanks for the
0: You're welcome, NSFC, nice patch up.

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He's back together, brakes not off. 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And your train is cleared for 50 tonight? Good, it took longer than I expected after that bridge held it for

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Looking for a vehicle, I guess we're short on rides, but one should be freed up here pretty soon. The bridge finally closed, but there's nowhere for you to go, but

Cellular State 505, have permission, Rock Island Yard, work yield loan. Permission on the BNSF Industrial Track from 44th Street, Rock Island to 7th Street, East Moline, work yield loan. Permission, Silvis Yard. And Silvis, you're working with the Islander State 503, Islander State Gustaf, Extra Silvis Switcher, and the Islander State, oh, that's it for now, over.

Dakota State Dispatch, Dakota State 505 East, over. Garrison says that he needs you to set out the 716 in Rock Island and pick up Rock Island 4-track. He says that he'll get the 2100 loaded and head out to Rock Island. Do you guys have a phone on you? Over.

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0: Yard over.
1: 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Over.
0: Yeah. All right, come up whenever you're live for us. The bridge over.
1: Copy that.

0: NSF C9 dispatch, VNSF 5800 West, over. Yeah, that eastbound's heading in the siding now. If you want to start heading west, if you haven't already, over. All right, thanks. And CSXT 7600 east, over. Yeah, it's going to be two actually there, over.
1: All right, going to see two here, though.

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Excellent, here comes the signal.

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1: Dispatcher, I'm receiving 505 East here, got track one number 1533, clear, over.
0: 1533 displayed, over.
1: I want to receive 505 East, I'd like to report clear on track one number 1533, 1533, North Star West of USC and Harlem is YL Rock Island on the main track, over.
0: I want to state 505 East reporting clear on track 1533 between North Star West and Yard Limit Rock Island at 2107 is 2107. All main track switches within these limits are line locked and checked in the normal position. Is that correct, over?
1: All correct, 2107.
0: Thank you, dispatcher.

Because it was probably a car so past the west of the clearance mark, isn't it?

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Can I help you out?

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They're trying to get your FTO initialized. Is it giving you any error message of it?

can you push the diagnostic screen to see what is saying to us? Okay, so if it's having a communication issue, then you won't be able to initialize and you will have to run manual. My initial for your paperwork is Alpha Oscar A over. Okay, have a seat.

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0: CP 315531 over. CP 315531. 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
0: I thought I cleared the bridge. 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I had my counter going for clearing the within yard limits, but I really, when I looked at last in the TO screen before I exited out of it, it looked like we were clear of it.

0: Check line 4, work 3 miles 319, 319, 319, 319, 319, 319, 319, 319, 319,
1: 319, 319, 319, 319, 319, 319, 319, 319, 319, 319, 319, 319, 319, 319, 319, 319, 319, 319, 319, 319, 319, 319, 319, 319, 319, 319, 319, 319, 319, 319, 319, 319, 319, 319, 319, 319, 319, 319, 319, 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

This is Touch and Go. Some of the track cards off of 6-3, so if you want to call for the light at 6-3, let me know when you have the address, you have to talk to my own.

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1: 3 and AR channel 4.
2: Yard over.
1: What was most of our instructions here? You got cut off.
2: Oh yeah, sorry, somebody's calling me. So yeah, you'll come off with that CP car, and you'll set out that car up to and including the line 46. It's a 2113703, over.
1: 2113703, over.
2: Yeah, that's correct. So those lines, by line 46 through 84, set those out to two track, and then use the Indy to run back and shove back to your train light, holding on to those Chicagos, over.
1: Understood. Setting those 4850s out to two track, using the Indy back to our train underneath the cell.
2: Yeah, that's correct, and you're setting out that second motor.
1: Understood.

0: coming down, just the rear end's not coming up very well. It's only 70. Five on the flow and going down, 70 on the rear, steady.
1: Alright, yeah, she's only like 9,300 feet. I couldn't even pick up the other track, but she weren't easy.
0: Alright. I just want to make sure you didn't have any kind of air problems in here.
2: Okay. Iowa State Dispatcher, over.
1: Alright, I caught that 50130.
2: Iowa State 505 East, permission Rock Island, permission BNSF Industrial Track, 44th Street Rock Island, 27th Street East Moline. Looks like you've got Silvis 2. Apparently, we have an extra Silvis switcher from 1013. Over. Appreciate the info. Hey, the government bridge called Shauna earlier there. I guess they got a river movement, so if you can get out of the way in an expeditious manner, I bet they'd appreciate that. Over.
1: Yeah, less than 5 minutes. They've already got that 24 cars picked up.
2: Ah, very good. All right. Thank you, Andrew. Over. All right. Dispatcher.

77, man. Line 7. Man, 2253, yo. Yard said about swapping somewhere. They told me just to hold you for now, so maybe reach out and see what they want to do. Over.

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1: Dispatcher, this is the Gal-Gal, light power. Couple things, first thing, we'd like to change our GTB 27116 to now read the BNSF 5044, over.
0: All right, permission to change GTB 27116 to read the BNSF 5044, over.
1: Okay, understand we have permission to change our GTB 27116, now read BNSF 5044. I'd like to report all switches line locked for sighting use here at Barstow, over.
0: Okay, copy that, thank you, over.
1: And we're ready to leave here, so whenever we can get a signal out of the east end Barstow for Galesburg, two engines, we'll take it.
0: Okay, you got one west sounder approaching Kelowna here. As soon as they get by, watch for signal indication, over.
1: Copy that out.
0: Yes, that's the nice matchup.

BNSF detector. Milepost 5.2.0. 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

0: Smith, 5800, over.
1: 5800.
0: Yeah, trip optimizer on the auto control, when it works down into a dynamic, as soon as it goes past setup, it kicks it out, gives no auto DB, kicks it out back to me. Then about 20 seconds later, it'll auto control and come back up. But if I put it back in auto control, it'll immediately kick it back out again, but only in dynamic.
1: Yeah, I make notes here on my end.
0: All right, thank you.

Roger, Albury South Command Tower. Hey, I can't talk you out just yet with this, strange verifying all the switches and whatnot, so we just want to get that talking to you. Alright, and with this happen, we might get packed up a bit. If I need you guys to, you have to air test the cars in ABM or anything over here?

0: Yeah, just talk to me when you get over there. If I got to get one by you, I'm going to ask you to lock yourself in there while you air test and get back over to your yard over there. Thanks very much. I appreciate it.
1: CBK, strawberry from Clarence Tower, over.

0: BKB job right now. 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
1: I need to get through. 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Yeah, I'll reach out on your channel then. Over.

UP 1106, over. I'm down to main fan or coming out that way, so I can get you over at ADM, but I do need you to clear up. He's going to be there shortly, and I need to be able to get him out to check the switches and whatnot. If that works for you, I can get you over to ADM, but I need to lock yourself in and clear the main, over. Verifying route for switches and on the lookout for broken rail.

Roger, 12 over. Over.

0: I order state dispatcher answering the Silvus radio. I want to say 505 East. Go ahead, over.
1: Thanks, so I want to say 505 East, all clear, Rock Island Yard, clear BSF Industrial Track, 443 Rock Island, 7th Street,
0: I want to say 505 East, reporting clear of Rock Island, clear the Industrial Track, 7th Street East, Moline, over.
1: That's all correct, we'll hold on to Silvus right now, Glenn, get this train put away, and then we'll be going back out to Moline and move that over.
0: Yeah, no worries. Give me a call. We'll take care of you.
1: Roger that. Sounds good. Talk to you in a little bit. I'll say bye-bye.

0: Apache 7 VEP 7732, over.
1: Yeah, how much longer do you think before you're ready to depart there, over?
0: Alright, stop that, over.

0: 15 more to the joint 505.
1: Pleasant Valley, 678 out.

Dispatcher 12 to UP 7732, over. Yeah, how much longer until you think you're on the move, over? Taking a while, you think it's still going to be 20 minutes? What's it look like, over? How much longer do you think, over?

0: 7 above and you see 4, 5 over. Fire on the blue, you want to start this way by the time you get to the transition to 0.
1: Double check. 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

0: Start over.
1: Bad storm, landing instructions, over.
0: Yeah, how big are you guys, over?
1: 100 feet, over.
2: All right, stretch.
1: Okay, and mainline all the way to Utah.
0: That's correct.
1: What time is the outbound on?
0: 23:45.
1: So 23:45?
0: That's correct.
1: All right, all the units, this train and DP, rear DP needs signed off, so I'm going to try and stop there so we can get the rear one so they come down, and then hopefully the middle one will be around the pony. We get that on the way back, I guess.
0: All right.
1: Just tell them they got to go to Wampolo to sign the rear end DP, and I'll be on channel 5 to talk to them.
0: All right, will do.
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1: Good morning, Glenn. Winter State 716. 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
0: Well, good morning there, Will.
1: I got GTV number 50134, 2300, Rock Island, switch to 10. 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
0: GTB 50134, 2300, RISW 10, good GTB, no exceptions. Iwinter State 716 permission to occupy Rock Island.
1: That's good GTB, no exceptions. Iwinter State 716 has permission to Rock Island Yard, over.
0: That's correct, over.
1: That's all correct. We'll need Mambo 211 tonight, over.
0: We can do it. I do have West North Star open, so if you need it, you're going to have to line it back.
1: So what, we'll just take West Siding Switch, or West North, hold on, North Star West is what we can get that over?
0: Yeah, I can give you North Star West there, Will. I mean, if you want to line it back, I wouldn't say no to that.
1: I'll have to see how it goes. We typically don't go all the way down there. We get it just more of a backup plan thing, over.
0: Yep, no worries. Like I say, if you wanted to line it back, I would definitely not say no. But yeah, it's open, so I can give you North Star West.
1: All right, Roger, that westbound already go through?
0: Oh, yeah. Westbound's at South of Manna. Over.
1: Oh, geez. All right, we'll just hit you up there after we... air test our train, ready to leave, over.
0: All right, okay. Dispatcher up.

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Understand, BNSS, 675, you're pretty clear on track 1374-19, CTC, CTH, 296, CTC, CT, 1705, 2343, 2343, is that correct? All correct, alright, talk to you all after a while.

0: car, or your head car is west of the crossover, the second car would be west fertilizer. 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
1: eastern most west one?

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1: So yeah, you got your head cars west of the crossovers, and you got four west cars. It goes 971, 380, 631, and 059.

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Date is May 10, 2026. KTSM 4879, 48791, West. Check my kit for seat ground, CCC through left. And CCC irons on the main track. Track door 5019, one line check, line two, back to

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1: Double check. 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

0: back to the follow.
1: Five.

0: North 678, over. Yard 678, you on here?
1: Yeah, go ahead.
0: Alright, I figure you already found out KD's over there.
1: Yep, yep. They're, switching, so we're on standby.
2: Alright. If you're on a unit, if you need the option to reset, let's try to reset it.
3: Ground, give 30,
4: come back.
3: What I
4: saw? Red zone, RC 505.

0: 505.
1: Master compressor. 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
2: Oh, you start shoving. Okay, start creeping down. Take switches. Main line down then.
0: Fourth mechanical to 75 heating out.
3: Class 1, set it off.
0: Yeah, I was looking through your history. It looked like that compressor's been acting up here all day, so I don't think a reset will help you out. So it looks like I might have a defect applied to it.
4: I'm going to guarantee it's open. It's flowing pretty good here. You're still clear. I'll try to stretch, but it's not looking good.
0: Yeah. I get the defect at it.
4: How many was on the track? Like 30, give or take?
0: Yeah, I'd say 35. So.
1: No problem, thank you. See you on the track.
4: I'll try shooting back. Alright. Good, you're watching. 7 all in the clear, 505. Good, how many again? 50?
0: 50.
4: Here we go.

flower. Go to 81450. 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Over. That's around.

0: 178 inbound, outbound, the unheralded. The mid-train is in the middle of the train. Somebody try and stop it there? At what point you catch that one, or you want me to just pull down the rear and see if that mid-train ends up in the tunnel?
1: You can pull the rear up just to see that. We'll find out where that mid is. We'll do that rear there.
0: Alright. Do the rear. We'll find the mid-train later. Gotcha.
1: We're under the bridge here. I don't know if you guys just want to get off right here. We can take it down and you can catch it when they go by.
0: We can do that.
2: Alright, 158-72, I got it.

0: Garrison, you on here? Master Joe, you on here by chance?
1: Yes, sir.
0: I assume you're in the office?
1: Yes, sir.
0: Might want to come down the Carbon Cliff when you get a chance. Just inspect the switches down there. I just saw a car pull away. Looked like a guy got out, went over to the switch, and then went back in the car and left. I don't know if they tampered with it or what, but might want to go down and check it out, make sure everything's okay.
1: Alrighty, here we go.

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0: back in the car there, Joe?
1: Yeah, I am.
0: Okay. They was on the other side of the yard sign there when you come in, and they was there. I mean, I came around the corner, I could see them there, and then they kind of did a 90-degree turn into the sign, saw someone get out, got to left, maybe the Miller switch there, got back in, and then they went off to the south there.
1: They went south towards town, though.
0: Yep, across the tracks. No, I think, okay, it could have been kids or something, but they're seeing that bear, let you know.
1: Yeah, I don't think what's normal. Just drive around town here for a minute, see if it's my pool again.
0: Right. I couldn't tell what kind of car it was. I was too far away, but just saw the headlights.
1: All right.
2: Double down.

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2: All right, I'll put a ticket in for PTC and signal indication, over.

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1: Yeah.

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0: Riding back 15, follow 5.
1: Sorry, I'm not able to remote into your unit. 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
2: They disappeared because we moved them, remember?
1: And train weight.

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1: That's East Block.
0: That's a West Block.

Yeah, so go with one of those two things you're going to need to change in order to get it go to CONSYS over. That is up to you. I can't tell you which one to do. I can just lead you to one of those two. I would look at one of those two based on the numbers that you just read me over.

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0: 993, over. Okay, so what did you actually change on that, over? And so now, is it come back as accepted, over? Right, PTC desk out.
1: Beverly. I just take them off. I don't know if I've got a reason, but I'll rip on them.

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1: 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Thank you.
0: Still 7 pretty hard.
2: I was telling you, great, man.

0: All right, 15 to go, 15, 505.
1: It's going to be real full there, Andrew. 300 feet.
0: Stop in 505.
1: Kind of try and eyeball you up here if you're going to go watch it, but 341 feet left.
0: Interstate Government Bridge, over. All stops, sets are off, red zone 505.
2: Good evening, sir. We got 16 wanting to go west. Over. Thank you.

0: that, but I can't find the spring in there.
1: Alright, sounds good. Yeah, I can't do anything for it right now. Tides is down, but I'll let him know.
0: Alright, thanks, Colin. Get your stuff, Nathan.

0: How long do you think it takes?
1: I want to say 716. Go ahead, over.
2: We can get track one from my post 211.
1: I can't do that, but well, here's what I can do. Let's make a track order number 1538-1538. May 11, 2026 issue to IAIS, Iowa Interstate 716-716 on Iowa City Subdivision. 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
1: Track warrant number 1538-1538, issued to Iowa Interstate 716, is okay at midnight, 44-0044. 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
2: Track warrant number 1538-1538, Iowa Interstate.
1: Yes, sir, that's correct. What do you have for totals today?
2: Track
1: 1,
2: number 1538, 1538, 1538, 1538, 1538, 1538, 1538, 1538, 1538, 1538, 1538, 1538, 1538, 1538, 1538, 1538, 1538, 1538, 1538, 1538, 1538, 1538, 1538, 1538, 1538, 1538, 1538, 1538, 1538, 1538, 1538, 1538, 1538, 1538, 1538, 1538, 1538, 1538, 1538, 1538, 1538, 1538, 1538, 1538, 1538, 1538, 1538, 1538, 1538, 1538, 1538, 1538, 1538, 1538, 1538, 1538, 1538, 1538, 1538, 1538, 1538, 1538, 1538, 1538, 1538, 1538, 1538, 1538, 1538, 1538, 1538, 1538, 1538, 1538, 1538, 1538, 1538, 1538, 1538, 1538, 1538, 1538, 1538, 1538, 1538, 1538, 1538, 1538, 1538, 1538, 1538, 1538, 1538, 1538, 1538, 1538,

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2: Sounds good. Sounds good.
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0: Show 2,400 gallons on the liter, 6,800 liters on the mid-train DP, and rear DP unknown. Over.
1: Copy that, I got it, I appreciate it.
0: Alright, show departure, approach the tunnel.
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2: Howard, State 716, over.
1: Howard, State 716, go ahead, over.
2: We are all clear of the Rock Island Yard, over.
1: Okay. Howard, State 716, clear of Rock Island, over.
2: Sounds great, over.
1: Thank you, guys. Dispatch, you're out.

0: Arizona U, ETQ, GFU. 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Not a problem, thank you. Sorry to show up.
1: Cobble Pleasant Valley, no restrictions, 654 out.

0: Echo is what? 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
1: 505.
2: 0.
3: Out.
0: You showing for loads and empties, over. Yeah, that's all I got as well. 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Over.

0: Jack 54 coming through Bettendorf, over.
1: Roger, thank you.
2: Hoplo on the main, got Katie at West Ave, and that's it, over.
0: Katie at West Ave, Hoplo on the main.

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To the left, there was 142 acts.

Sam, BNSF 6548, 24-hour track 1730-66, CTCA71, CTCCC1705, and 106-0106, is that correct? All correct, thanks sir. Bye.

0: ಅಲ್ಲಿ Looks like you guys have two extra cards, sequence 16 and 17 on your contest.
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0: Here's the 40, I think Dragon said 7 by the mouth.
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16 and 17 from the head end, over. Did you go by a detector and it gave you two extra cars, so you looked at them and now you're calling us for info? 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

Alright, you ready to copy that, over? 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It is an empty, 31 tons, 56 feet, 50 mph.

line 17 from the head end, TILX 640216, load 137 tons, 70 feet, 60 mph over.

0: that's, then you're going to have to physically go back there and get car numbers, because that's all I'm showing that I can give you.
1: Fire safety stop, 5 o'clock. Okay.

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0: 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It's gonna be a minute.
1: I thought I heard you shut down.
2: We're at Wapello, over.
3: Alright, let me double check. Actually, yeah, tie it down. Cab's taking 253 out to their train and taking 60 up on the way back to them.
2: Alright, tie it down. Cab will get us after they drop 253 off.

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1: Clear ahead.
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1: There we go, the headphones.

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2: I got one that's going to clear up. 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

0: I mean, I'm going to run a couple of trains if you guys don't get on the move now, over.
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0: Copy that. Just pick up in Savannah, no set out of.
1: That's correct. Just quick signal to the
0: same. Okay, copy that. Either going to meet 180 at Bettendorf or LeClaire. Depends when I get out of a light here at 5th Street. I'll let you know.
1: We'll be 180 at Bettendorf.
0: That's all correct.

0: Yeah, cross over at Utah, slow track up to the bridge, looking out for train ahead. 3253 is getting ready to pull on in there, over.
1: Okay, cross over Utah, looking for train ahead up to the bridge, over.
0: That's correct.
1: Hey, bye!
2: 3253 is pulling on.

0: 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Milepost 5.2.0. 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
1: United Special BSF 6239 East Door.
2: 6239, answer, over.
1: You guys got to see one at Warner. I don't know if you need to hold down from the bottom of the hill or not.
3: Yard 3253, over.
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2: Alright, we'll plan accordingly.
1: Thank you, sir. See you next time.

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1: Three or two? Three's got 99. Two track will have 83. Only 71 loads on two track though.
0: Well, that's one.

Dispatch 12. Dispatch 92, ready to go, signal kitchen.

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0: Well, give me another count there. 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
1: 505. 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
0: Good, 40, 40.
1: All right, 40 now, 40.
0: Put it all in but the head car.
1: All right.

0: I want to say dispatcher, over.
1: 507 West, would like permission in Silva.
0: I want to say 507 West, permission in Silva. Works with the I want to say 505.
1: 507 West has permission in to Silva's Yard. Works with the outer state 505.
0: That's correct. The 2100 job tonight, over.
1: 2100, switching. All right, thank you.
0: You bet. 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

0: yeah, can you, I guess you guys aren't going anywhere because there's a track block. Have you pull it up on the Indy and cut concrete there, over. 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
1: You look fine.

4 Mad Dispatch, being Texas 932 East. Yes, sir. Looks like I'm having trouble getting that Ormonde switch locked up. What you looking at, Main 2 Ormonde Eastbound? Back and forth, see if I can't get it to lock. Let me know when you guys are untied and ready to move up. I'm having a little bit of trouble with the switch. Hopefully I can get it to take and we can get you up there. I got two units D trained up at Emuls. But you'll be second out. And we'll hopefully have you released in shortly.

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1: Stay looking for westbound signal at 12, over.
0: Signal location westbound.
1: Location westbound.
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0: that's their offer as well as the final thought.
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2: Oh, yeah.

0: Which zero is off?
1: Sorry, North Rip zero.
0: Okay, the North Rip zero is off, double check.

0: dispatcher, over.
1: RC 507 West.
0: I want to stay 507 West. Go ahead.
1: Hey, Glenn, we just like to report that we passed over kind of a really rough spot here at 169.3. Over.
0: Rough spot, milepost 169.3. Okay, tell me what it's doing, up and down, side to side, or what was it?
1: Pretty big clunkety clunk.
0: Okay. Okay, I'll pass or I'll report it out there.
1: All right, thank you.

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1: On right, go back 412 and 5.
0: Alright, start back to 505.

Charlie B7993, over. 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Metro.

0: 100, Andrew. Do you want to let them steal your vehicle and I can come down, or are you going right down, or what, how do you want to do this? 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It's just two of them. However you want to do it. I can come down there and get you too and go to Guacamole.
1: The power of my character?
0: No, put the power in 4. Because I got some dinking around to do. We'll need 5, 6, and 7.
1: Ahead,
2: 5-5. You need a 7 or ready to copy, over.
3: CP-8171-South, Malboro, LeClaire, no current restrictions, 180 out.
1: Line up for deployment, that's 12.

0: Good morning, Texas.
1: No, I mean, pull it down is, you know, pull down towards Schmidt and leave yourself enough room to cut the crossing. That way the joint's as short as it, you know, that way the joint's short at Concord. Over. Yeah, otherwise they gotta shove all the way back. I don't know.
2: To grab it up here or what?
3: Yeah, they just grabbed the car now. I'll go down with Keith.
2: Go talk to them, close up, then I'll be down to the west end.
3: Be on here, brother.
1: Alright.
2: Trainmaster BICRO.
4: I'll go ahead, over.
2: Andrew's going to leave the yard car up here, I think it's by the one switch. If you would, pull down to the west end, tire down. They're going to the west end to make a couple moves, and I got to pick them up and take them to Moline.
4: Okay, works for me.
2: Thanks, boss.

0: Is that what you want me to do? I wasn't aware what was going on here.
1: I guess
0: I'll swap now if that's what you want me to do here.
2: Got 1535 display, over.
3: 500 State 507 West is clearing track 1 over 1535, 1535, line 2, proceed mile post 95, yard on the syllabus on the main track, over.
2: Winter State 507 West reporting clear on track 11535, 1535, milepost 95, to yard limit Silvis, limits reported clear 242, 0242, all track switches handle within these limits, line, lock check, normal. Is that correct, over?
3: That's all correct, over.
2: Thanks, Josh. Hey, could you tell if that was the north side or the south side on that one, over?
0: I felt it pretty rough here on the north side, so I'm thinking it was that side, over.
2: Okay, thank you. I'll let him know when he calls me. Thanks, guys.
3: Over. Hey, Glenn, if you would arrive my train on the main, M crew will still not work for me, over.
2: All right, on the main, got it.
3: All right, thanks, Glenn.

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0: 198. Signal indication. Got 4,000 on this later and there's 39 on the second one, not sure about the DP.
1: Said 4,039 and unknown on the DP.
0: Tell me it had 38 on it someplace.
1: Okay, Cap. Yeah, I got it. I appreciate it.
0: Rough.
1: Any copy track board now while I get you?

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1: Track warrant number 5001-5001, dated May 11, 2026. This is KCF 4810-4810 South at UTH at Nahant. Check line 2, proceed from CTC Hines to CTC Fruitland on a main track. 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
0: Stop cracking. 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
1: 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That's cycle.

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0: Sosa.
1: Yard over.
2: Yeah, we are coming through Bentendorf now. 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
1: Copy that main line through. KD's at West Ave.
0: Correct. Over.

0: Dark Eddie.
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0: 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They just called out the yard looking for it. 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Yeah, no, I'm not worried about them making it. I'm worried about them actually talking to you.
1: Alright, that's

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Yeah, I'm a little offended you didn't come in and say hi to me. So busy.

0: NSF detector. 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No defects. Repeat, no defects. Total axle 4.58 out.
1: I want to say dispatcher, over. I want to say dispatcher, over.
2: I want to say 517, dispatcher.
1: Well, I want to say 517, go ahead.
2: Yeah, looking to get this potash out of Moline Siding. Permission to run BNSF trestle track from Moline Siding to fill it. Permission to fill this, over.
1: I want to say 517, give you permission. BNSF industrial track, Moline Siding, 27th Street East Moline, permission Silvis. At Silvis, work with, well, I want to say 507 for sure, and maybe the 505.
2: Clear that 505, Lynn. Over.
1: All right. I want to say 505, clear the industrial track, and so work with I want to say 507. Over.
2: I said, I'm going to say 517 has permission. Run BSF industrial track. Moline Siding to 7th Street East Moline. And permission to Silvis. Silvis working with Iron State 507. Over.
1: That's correct. Over.
2: All correct, Glenn. Get back with you for sure on this switch. We might get it back. We got to let you know, though. Over.
1: Yep, let me know. I'll depart you there, and then when you clear the industrial track, I'll arrive you at Silvis. Over.
2: All right, Roger that. Appreciate it. We're going to slap it together, and we'll be on the move here in just a little while. Over.
1: Okay. All right. That's your...

0: ready, Fox 17?
1: Yeah, I'm ready if you are.
0: Yeah, so I'm clear on riding. Go back 15, 15 to the crossing.
1: Riding 16 back to the crossing.

0: So, you on here?
1: You on two or one?
0: Oh, generator field switch up here, not wanting to stay up.
1: We've got a bad switch.
0: Yeah, generator field switch up here, Joe, is not wanting to stay up. How do they even get it here if it's that way? Alright, well this toggle switch is bad. It has no difference to it, so it's not wanting to stay up.

0: Tower 3253, over.
1: Hold it up, it'll work. But I have to hold up continuously to make this thing move.
2: Well, it's either that or we go back and get the SD and come out here and do this again, or we just put the SD on the point when we get in there and rearm the marker.
1: Alright, well, I can try, I mean, I can hold it up and wimp and get it there, make our move and get it there, but it's going to be a, it won't be, I'll be able to use the meter.
2: No. Well, if you're good with getting this together, we'll have to put the 152 on the point, or whatever that SD is in there, and, yeah, trail only.
1: All right. Need to all give it a shot here. Back how many?
3: 15.
1: All right, 15 back. I'm going to see what I can do.
0: All correct, thank you.
4: Here we go.

0: Joe, it's not going to work. It kicks me out every time this thing tries to buzz. I start moving, and it just goes back to center and kicks out the pin field.
1: Interesting.
0: All right.
1: I guess power down. We'll go back to a different mode.
0: Power down. Plan C. That's center off red zone. Let me know when you get it all tied down. Test again.

0: this engine the leader on the eastbound interstate? I thought when we got our permission, I thought I heard them say 517 east in the Rock Island.
1: I'm guessing you are correct that it was the leader.
0: Release check, Kierman again, 517.

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1: That's it.
0: Right after 1 westbound, I'll be able to take you north over.

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1: 1-8 Strawberry, though.
0: Go ahead.
1: Yeah, ready to copy a warrant. We can. Show us that Nahan, ready to copy it.
0: Track 15002-5002. 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The CP 8171, 8171 South is UTH at Nahan. Check line 2 for Steve Brown, CTC High. 2, CTC Proven on the main track. Track 15002 is one line check. Line number 2, dispatcher DTE.
1: 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To the CP 8171, 8171 South, that's the UTH at Nahan. Box 2 for Steve Brown, CTC High. 2, CTC Proven on the main track. 5002,
0: one line check, CTE. So, Greg, can you show track 15002-5002? 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
0: That is all correct.
1: All correct on the repeat.
2: And occupy Silvis. Silvis working with Iron State 507. And permission to run BSF Industrial Track, round trip, 7th Street, Smolens, Moline Siding, and back over.
3: That's correct, over.
2: All correct, Glenn. Thanks, we'll get a hold of you there. We're pulling out of Moline, over.
3: Okay, I already departed it, so it's not like it matters a whole lot, but yeah, we'll take care of it, over.
2: All right, roger that. We'll talk to you here in just a little bit. I'll say 505 out.
0: Behind them. You on the line 2 behind them? It's not off to wait till they clear up to get your line foil.
4: We'll just wait. We'll wait. Let's not get ahead of ourselves.
0: Okay, copy.

0: check.
1: Dispatch 4-Med, dispatch, finish up 3990. Officers are going in the west end, off the light. I'm going to check over the TCM to make sure we're good to go. I'm looking through the status display at Galesburg. It looks like there's some run-through tracks there, but it also doesn't have anything labeled, so

cars, they're going to be able to just come off light power, correct, though? Okay, I was making sure we didn't have to bring a bunch of cars in there, that's why I didn't want to do it with the other one. Yeah, let me take a look. Looks like 7805 is out of service. But it looks like I've got 7806 open, or at least nothing labeled or switched to it. It's not showing any cards, but again, I don't really get to see anything in there besides looking at the it looks like 7802 is out of service as well.

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10-4 Matt Dispatch, make that 81-16 last time. Yeah, maintenance cleared more further than I expected. Engine needs to call a stop in case on Monday, maybe 2 westbound up. I'd appreciate it. Signal coming down, I'll get you up on the 1 there, and we'll have to beat up the system coming east quite a bit.

0: What was that? Yeah, background noise.
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0: 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That's their off, red zone 505 for brakes.

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0: Warner State Dispatcher, answering the Davenport radio. I Warner State 760. Go ahead, over. I Warner State 760, permission to occupy Rock Island yard limits. Over. That's correct, over. I want to state 716 permission for headroom 44th Street BNSF Industrial Track. Over.
1: 716
0: has that's correct. Must have a big train, huh? No worries. 430 service job is going to go down the Milansburg. I don't know if it's going to message you. Probably not, but just letting you know. Over.
1: Are they coming over?

0: Belki.
1: Is that full man dispatcher, is that 3990? Sounds like you guys are all hooked up. Let me know when you're down, looking at the light at GI, I'll get you topped onto your train. Was that air test there in the Buffalo? Okay, much appreciated, guys. Is that full man dispatcher?

0: that's trouble.
1: Put that other marker on.
0: Alright, yep, it's still dialed in. It's 38778.
1: The north end, the paperwork over.
0: Yeah, there's a, it's a switching signal, not out to the main. Yeah, it's a communication.

0: Andrew, if that's you, I can't make you out. Got it hooked up. We'll come back up for you or not.
1: It's not coming up.
0: There we go. 76 currently on the rear.

Delta, Fort Man, dispatcher, Venus F. Who are you guys? The 3990, which was that GI from the yard lead, over. Understood, all red, GI, yard lead, out to the main, westbound. So, after stopping, Minnesota 3990 at GI, you do have authority to pass signal displaying stop indication. From the yard, main 2, westbound of...

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1: 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Being Rock, good morning, Adam.
2: 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I'd like to verify the CDO 157-6484.
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0: Fairground back three.
1: All right, I'm ready. You ready?
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Got four extra axles. 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

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It's at 5347 East, over. Qualified as paperwork, over. Qualified, no paperwork. I'll let them know, thanks, over.

0: 1 AEO, the 283 plus 6.
1: I'll say dispatch to that, I'm going to say 505 East, over. Report just came in, it deleted car number 78, including the power. It's an MOCX 412-438, over. MOCX 412-438 was deleted. It is not in your consist. Over. You are extremely scratchy. I think I got about half of that, but over.

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1: According to RMI M crew, I've got 105 cars and 2 engines on there currently. 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

Christ, I count on you. Two more. 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
0: 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Checkbox 8, EIGHD, joint authority between milepost 205 and P205, and milepost 198 and P198. This draft warrant has three boxes marked, therefore 6 and 8, over.

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1: Morning, 2-0.

0: Yeah, I'm trying to do your footage of what's going to be between Concord and Waffle O's.
1: Yeah,
2: this is all by Mothra's 192.192. And with that, you have permission, Rock Island Drug Limit, you have permission to run the BNSF industrial track eastbound from 44th Street, Rock Island, to 7th Street, Maine. Knowing ESC is reported in nervous position. And lastly, you have Silver Shore Limits. In Silver Shore, I've got an Iowa Interstate 507. You'll be working that building.
1: Let's see.

correct you, we're Obama up with 192. 192 is accessed. All correct, thank you guys. Dispatch out. Alright, we're going to take dispatch 2, I'm going to take Johnson over. I don't know if you heard, but yeah, I want to say 515 is all by month with 192, which is outside of Helix, so. Correct, over. I want to say dispatching 3 Davenport Radio, over.

0: deploying for protection AER, the 280.
1: Oh, yeah. You can do that now.
0: Thank you.

Hi, dispatcher, 5864 East, over. Hey, good morning. I'm going to start moving you east, try and get you up onto the advance. That's the goal for that train. Roger.

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1: Check 1 up, that's Auburn, that's 64. 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
1: Clear attack 15,000, 3500, 3802, 0802, 0802, 0802, 0802, 0802, 0802, 0802, 0802, 0802, 0802, 0802, 0802, 0802, 0802, 0802, 0802, 0802, 0802, 0802, 0802, 0802, 0802, 0802, 0802, 0802, 0802, 0802, 0802, 0802, 0802, 0802, 0802, 0802, 0802, 0802, 0802, 0802, 0802, 0802, 0802, 0802, 0802, 0802, 0802, 0802, 0802, 0802, 0802, 0802, 0802, 0802, 0802, 0802, 0802, 0802, 0802, 0802, 0802, 0802, 0802, 0802, 0802, 0802, 0802, 0802, 0802, 0802, 0802, 0802, 0802, 0802, 0802, 0802, 0802, 0802, 0802, 0802, 0802, 0802, 0802, 0802, 0802, 0802, 0802, 0802, 0802, 0802, 0802, 0802, 0802,

what? Yeah, that's what I'm saying. We'll do some radio updating. Tell me what you did, and I'll bring you a list.

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Then the buffer to 7, and then 7 back to the main.

0: on that item. You work with a shorter amount of time. What charges you can work with?
1: That's 3175 North Pleasant Valley Switch Line, Lock 1 to that Robert 8.

of San I Dispatcher to the 5735 East, over. We'll meet one at Hillsdale, over.

155 crew at 2nd out Bishop, over. 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

Kansas City Special. I hear you now, though. I got an answer by then. Over.

four leftovers there. One track, please. There's still 29 cars in that track. I apologize, just going off these previous instructions. You want me to come over and help?

And I want to say theater, did you see the hour? I want to say 5:15, go by, over. They reported to Iowa. In- I've got track warrant number 15581558, May 11, 11, 2026, 2 Iowa State Gator, on the Iowa City Subdivision. Check box 4, FOUR, work between Mapa 237 and B237, and Mapa 200 and B200, on main track. Check box 6, SIX, do not follow limits ahead of the Iowa State IAIS 515-515-ECASP. Checkbox 8, EIGHD, joint authority between MOFA 237 and B237, and MOFA 200 and B200. Checkbox 9 and 19, joint with Iowa State Draw between MOFA 214 and B214, and MOFA 208 and B208. Also joint with Iowa State Johnson between MOFA 205 and B205, and MOFA 200 and B200. This draft warrant has four boxes marked 4, 6, 8, and 9.

0: 5-6, SIX, do not follow limits ahead of the Iowa Interstate, IAIS, 515, 515, EASC,
1: over. You're all clear.

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1: Correct, 11558 to Iowa State Data is okay at 828 hours 0828. 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

0: radio, over.
1: Skyline Interstate 515 East, looking to clear track warrant 1547, over.
0: I want to say 515 East, I've got that track warrant 1547, 1547 displayed, over.
1: Iowa Interstate 515 East, reporting clear on track warrant 1547, 1547. Had a line 2 speed for milepost 217, Rock Island, 1857.
0: I want to say 515 East, reporting clear on track warrant 1547 between milepost 217 and Joe Limit Rock Island at 829 hours 0829. All mainline tracks which are handled within these limits are landlocked and checked in the normal position. Is that correct? Over.
1: Correct.
0: All correct, guys. Got you cleared. Have a safe trip to Silva's. Over.

Kansas City Dispatcher to whoever's one, Main 2 Bishop, over. Alright, did you get my response, over? Really, I said go for it. You want Main 2 Bishop, correct, in the control point? I don't know if it's timing out or whatever, but yeah, I said go for it. Try to throw it in, over.

UNICEF Kansas City Dispatcher, Lundeen, did you get the authority then over? Checking to make sure we didn't communication problem or something, I think.

0: Okay, Charger, we got that.
1: JSF 3175, look for permission to change direction within limits of authority. Steve Southwood.
0: DNSF 3175, permission to change direction limits of authority, 838 TAS.
1: Change direction within limits of our authority from DNSF 3175, 838 TAS. I'll

0: please.
1: South CNI dispatcher, 5735 East Silver. Well, I'm gonna, let's change this up. We'll make that meet at Warner instead. Watch for the signal.
0: Okay, Warner.

0: Neil. 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You did get an answer and got one. Copy, thanks.
1: CNI dispatcher, 7274 west, over. Yeah, you'll meet two there at Alpha. One of them is the guy that's there. The other one's leaving Warner now. 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
0: Can't pull down the Central Steel, but the number supplies with any.

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1: Normal.
0: I guess. What do we got clear though after one? After they landed on one?
2: Same.

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Houston, that's now 3175, southbound sonic, line reverse, conductor Auburn, 862. Conductor, point second, back to the spot.

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Milepost 5.2.0. 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Out.

0: Eastbound, keep it coming. Be a west end swap. You'll be landing on one track, over.
1: West end swap, nosing towards one.
0: Go ahead, over. RSI down here. Don't even worry about 7 tracks.

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Finally. 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

Over. 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

0: stand by.
1: Yeah, verify 6-7-4-4 west. What's your location, is that correct?

0: Dispatcher, 5735 East, over.
1: 5735, over.
0: Yeah, plan on meeting two at Warner. Both are out of Galesburg, and then we'll meet one more at Alpha, and then head in.
1: All right, two at Warner, one at Alpha, and on the way in.
0: Roger. NSF CNI Dispatcher, 5864 East, over.
2: Yeah, he's only coming off with the head 13.
3: Alright, I'm just pulling in the clear.
2: Yep, you're on the switch right now.
3: Sound good right now?
2: Just pulling over the switch. Time you get it stopped, you'll be good.

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1: Hey,
0: Buster.

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meeting.

0: Golden State Dispatch answering Silvis Radio, over.
1: It is the Iowa Interstate 515, reporting clear of Rock Island yard limits, clear of the BNSF industrial track at 7th Street East Moline, and we did get Moline East EAST line lock normal, over.
0: Iowa Interstate 515, reporting clear of Rock Island yard limits, the BNSF industrial track eastbound at 7th Street East Moline, and Moline East EAST is reported in the normal position at this time, over.
1: That is correct. Now in the Iowa Interstate 507, ready to redesignate GTV 50135 CRSI 10, over.

0: 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Okay, at 9:35 hours, 0935. 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
1: 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Dispatcher NJH, over.
0: That is all correct, over.
1: All correct on the 50135. I'd like to get permission to head back west on the Iowa Interstate 507, over.
0: Iowa Interstate 507, already having permission, so the shared since 222 this morning. Now have permission to run westbound on the BNSF industrial track from 7th Street East Moline to 44th Street Rock Island, and permission Rock Island yard limits at this time, over.
1: Iowa Interstate 507 has permission to build its yard, permission westbound across the BNSF Industrial Track, 7th Street East Moline to 44th Street Rock Island, and permission Rock Island yard limits, over.
0: That is all correct, over.
1: All correct permission. 507 500 0 by 66 by 24 43 by 43 37, and we'll be on the move shortly, over.
0: Sounds like a plan. I will start letting maintenance know that you are leaving Silvis now. Over.
1: Roger that. And we're out.
0: Heads up, the BICR is leaving Silvis.

0: clear? Amen.
1: Man, you are calling 252-11, over. Yeah, 252-11. What time you guys did it? Where do you think you're going to make it to? Over.
2: Ground 15, Buster. To a joint.
1: Yeah, they just came in the door. That's why I was calling out. See, the dispatcher was actually lit up to CP-182. Just checking to see how you guys are looking.
3: 280-88 yard.
1: Alright, I'll shoot that dispatcher a message and let him know that.
3: 280-88 yard.

0: 280, they hit yard channel 5 over. Hear me okay?
1: Yeah, I hear you good.
0: We've rang the dispatcher up twice, and we're not getting an answer. I just wanted to let you know. And could you see how many cars I'm still blocking Wapello? If nobody's going to come in on the main here, I'll pull down. Hopefully we can clear it.
1: Yeah, your tail end is not over Wapello. You're just two cars north of the bridge.
0: Oh, so we're clear, Wapello?
1: That's right.
0: Oh, sweet. All right, my counter hasn't gone off yet. Okay, we'll go back to four and wait then.
1: Yard over.

0: about your grave a little. Switch, will that drop his earring on him over?
1: Nah, fuck.
0: And I gotta put blocks on too, and you're doing something different over.

0: by, but they have a thing that, I don't know if you're aware of it, they take it on hand, the IR takes it on hand, the electric lock, then it can drop signals on two on trains for some reason, even though it's ICS, which I don't understand, but that won't drop the signal what you're doing, correct?
1: I'm going to say this, that's answering Silvis Radio, over.
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0: That is all correct. Over.
1: All correct. Next dispatch, call you back here, change up our permissions, and get permissions across. Over.
0: Sounds like a plan, guys. Talk to you then. Until then, dispatch out.
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0: that one that the welding started, or what? Okay, so you got a right-of-way fire, you're working on it, and it doesn't affect train traffic, but it's going to delay your track and time, clear time over. And so you don't need any emergency responders out there, anything, fire department or anything over.
1: Clear, sir.

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0: Tire.
1: 280 dispatcher, looks like CP 198. Got totals here for you when you're ready, over.
0: Ready, over.
1: We are 122, 122 loads by 40, 40 empties. Tonnage 16956. Lights 10403. And then powers the CP 8817, 817. Second engine dead and tow is KCS 4030, 4030. 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
0: Any fuel on any of that, or did I just miss it?
1: Bottom leader, unknown for the other. Oh, DP has the same, but then second.
2: I'm going to clear our suspicion, G5.
0: Okay, alright. Signal on occasion, DP 198,
1: 8817. 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

necessary yet to move them, Jason. 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It's weird. It's coming up, though.

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1: Cars.
2: Conductor ground, back up 6.
3: Not all that west at the other end.
2: No.
3: Move is in 6. We'll just shove it all into 6. Then they can swap power out.
1: John, what branch do you got dialed in?
0: The 92441.
4: Being Rock, you're all in the clear, Davenport sub occupancy's gone there. Been gone for a while. All in the clear, switches to use line lock normal 959-0959 TAS, correct?
1: 959 TAS is correct by Albrecht. Yeah, we touched you up like 3 times, all we heard was clicking on the radio.
4: Yeah, I don't know what that is. Sometimes we have that issue there. We couldn't hear you. We couldn't hear you on this end there. I figure that's what it was there.
1: Okay, yep, sorry about that.
4: No problem. How long do you think you'll be ready to come back following the southbound there, or how long are you thinking there?
1: I go ahead and stop 428, break this up. I'm guessing we'll be here another hour, I'm guessing.
4: Okay, no problem, guys. Just checking in. Let me know when you're ready to come back.
1: Understood. We'll give you a call. Thanks, sir. Get out.
4: No problem, guys. Get showed up.
5: 252, drawbridge over.
4: 252, go ahead.
5: I don't know if you were told, but we'll hold people Mountain Street over.
4: Okay, you're going to swap at Mountain Street. That sounds great.

0: DJ, okay for us to come through the crossovers and leave and work on getting up there by you?
1: Yeah, we'll work together.
0: Okay. Check it.

0: Clear ground 30, back it up, Russell.
1: Can't say spatula. So head up.

I did get a crossing warning notification for a milepost 130.94 Main Street North. Is that the same one we're talking about over?

0: the Texans are allowed to walk on us for some reason. All right, you said the 13129 Park Street. The gates didn't go back up after you went by it. Over.
1: It don't matter. You can duck in the street track or something. We can pull high with this one.
2: Okay, that'll work.
0: Okay, I'll get it reported. Thanks.

0: 州。
1: Nothing over 132. I just don't remember though.

0: done a handoff right there, huh?
1: That's all right. I can just come right out behind you. Right there in the lead. Swap right there, and then you guys go right back into six.

0: KCSM 4744. Over.
1: Go ahead.
0: Yeah, I got a good roll by here at 184.4, marker in the rear.
1: Marker in the rear, thank you.
0: No problem, second in from now.
1: 252, ER, channel portal.
2: Yard
1: over. I got Mr. Bendorf, we're going to go pass that signal to Mount Street, over.
3: .4 grade, straight track, most clear, 8 hand blades, conductor engineer agreed, it's current requirement, tab left map, showed okay at 10:08, 1008.

0: back.
1: What was that?
0: Say, go ahead and bring him to a stop.
1: Stop.
0: Head when you can.
1: Okay.

0: Alright, here we go ahead.
1: Okay, ahead. So do you want to just do half of them at a time? I don't know how many.
0: Yeah, let's do that.
1: Do that, okay.

0: that, Dan? You guys still in the move? No, we're still in the move, but we're pacing, dude. It's going to be pretty slow.
1: That's all right. I'm assuming we probably have the same pace.
0: Yep.
1: All right.
2: Coming back to you. Car 4. Come on, left turn, back 20.

0: frame to a stop. We'll cut him off back in here.
1: Main 1, integrity failure.
0: Alright. 428, conduct your ground. Okay, bring it back. This is 6. Alright, conduct your ground back up 6.
1: Yep.
0: 2 more.
2: The hour, J507, I can get you from Yard Limit, Rock Island, I'm office 198-198, start, over.
1: Ready, copy, over.
2: This will be track warrant number 1566-1566, May 11-11-2026, to the Iowa Interstate IAIS 507-507 West WEST on the Iowa City Subdivision. Checkbox 2, TWO, proceed from YL, Yard Limit, Rock Island, to Outpost 198, MP198, on main track. This track warrant has one box marked, 2, over.
1: Repeat on track warrant number 1566-1566, dated May 11-11-2026, to the Iowa Interstate IAIS 507-507 West, WEST on the Iowa City Subdivision. Checkbox 2, TWO, proceed from Yard Limit, YL, Rock Island, to mile post 198, MP198 on the main track. Track warrant 1566 has one box checked, 2, over.
2: Track warrant 1566 to the Iowa State 507 West is okay at 1017 hours, 1017, dispatcher NJH, over.
1: Track warrant 1566 to the Iowa Interstate 507 West is okay at 1017-1017, dispatcher NJH, over.
2: That is all correct on track warrant 1566, over.
1: All correct, 1566, over.
0: That is right.
2: Heads up that VITR just up at 1 to 2 on 9.

0: All right, that's weird. Both mains are giving it, I guess. 157.3, main 2, got you as well. Okay, so I don't need to call this in now. Had two trains, one each way. Integrity failure. Okay, call it in anyway, even though you're out there. All right, thanks. Take it, all right. VSF Kansas City Dispatcher, VSF 6677 East, over. I think I got on the pedal. 6677 East, you qualified as paperwork. Over. And then you were asking for a plan, over.
1: That's it, sir. Okay, I'm quick.
0: I'll tie this down, but I don't know that yet, over.

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Zero 6210 inbound 1030 103 TA estimate.

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1: Quiet yourself.

say this at Mutiny Moscow Radio. Is that correct, over?

Yard, over. All right, you got permission in. KD's going to be up there at West Ave. 357 is on the Indy. The crew's getting on the train now. They'll be making a joint at Concord. We got RC down here working, over.

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0: Liga Golfbäume. We'll put the cars on the saddle.
1: 57 down, 88 over.
2: 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And Chase will just leave them.
3: 57 over.

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1: Yeah, I don't know. I'm just curious if I heard they changed it back and they changed it again.

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1: 716.
0: I want to say 716. Go ahead, over.
1: Yeah.

0: Rock Island Yard Limits and Rock Island Yard. I've got an Iowa Interstate 507 West. That's that BICR-10. Over. They'll be clearing their permission soon. Over. Still here. Over.
1: K73 on the TP2319. I'd like to verify GTV number 50153. Over.
0: That give me 50153 to the K73 is a good GTV, no exceptions, over.
1: Rock Island, on the BNSF production track, Rock Island, over.

0: dock up there at Green Island there. Supposed to be done at 1 from 1300 there. So 855 Spotton and Clinton, they've been at it for a little while now. As soon as that 252 got by in there, I imagine they're in the clear by the time you get up there. That's right. Okay, sure we do.
1: RJ 507 West, reporting clear of Silver Shred Limits of the NS7 Ghost Direct westbound at 44th Street, Rock Island, and Rock Island Yard Limits at this time. Over. Stand by, I will have more track here for you shortly. They're about to clear up. Over. State dispatch to the CP 2319. Over.
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1: CP 2319, you have permission to run the BNSF Industrial from 17th Street, Rock Island, to 7th Street, East Moline. Working with the Iowa Interstate 716, running 17th Street, Rock Island, to 44th Street, Rock Islands, and permission, Rock Island Yard, working again with that Iowa Interstate 716. Over.
2: CP 2319, 2319, has permission. 17th Street, Rock Island, 7th Street, East Moline, on the BNSF Industrial Track. Permission to Rock Island Yard, working with the 716, and he said they're at 7th Street right now. Over.
1: The 716's at 17th, 17, Rock Island right now. Over.
2: Yeah, they're at 17th Street, Rock Island.
1: Thank you, guys. Dispatch, out.
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1: Stand by, BNSF 3100, over.
3: Stand by.
1: I'll state dispatch to the CP 2319, over.
2: Right, over.
1: I'm going to have you meet the BNSF 3100 at Moline Siding. They'll take the siding, you can hold the main, over.
2: Meet the BNSF 3100 at Moline Siding. We'll take the siding. They'll take the siding, straight up out of the main.
1: That is correct, over.
2: Off
1: RC dispatch to the BNSF 3100, over.
3: 3100, over.
1: You have permission to run eastbound on the BNSF industrial track from 7th Street East Moline to 17th Street Rock Island. You'll be meeting the CP 2319-2319 at Moline Siding. You'll take the siding, they'll hold the main. And you have permission to Rock Island Yard and Rock Island Yard working with the Iowa State 716, over.
3: Roger, BNSF 3100 has permission to run the industrial track. 7th Street East Moline, 17th Street Rock Island. Be meeting the CP 2319 at the Moline Siding. We'll be taking the siding. They're holding the main. And permission, Rock Island Yard, working with the Iowa State 716.
1: That is all correct. Over.
3: Roger, all correct. And can we have permission to leave the east and west siding switches to Moline in reverse?
1: Absolutely. BNSF 3100, you have permission to leave both Moline east and west siding switches reversed. Over.
3: Roger, we have permission to leave both siding switches reversed. All right, thank you.

0: Ohio Interstate 716, over.
1: 716, over.
0: Yes, just seeing where you're at, so we're able to come out here on 17th Street, over.
1: Yeah, we're ahead of 26th Street, headed into Rock Island Yard.
0: Okay, way ahead of us, 24th Street, going to Rock Island Yard now. Thanks, sir.
1: Roger.

0: I've got on the Iowa City stuff between milepost 230.5, that's 230.5, and milepost 230.7, that's 230.7, the United States 2525 engage, main crash over.
1: 252, you on here? I got a bad order, in that 7 track, when you can copy.
0: So I got that track 15161, 1561 displayed, over.
2: Sorry, Brian, I'm still on the list.
0: Yeah, I just got one more person, I guess, that I forgot about to get cleared.

I don't know how soon you're able to clear. I want to stop the ITR some more track. I can get up to 208 right now. That's the data that I can get past you and give you a follow. Hi, 1-3 McGraw. I've got that track going 1548, 1548 displayed. Over.

Jim McGraw reporting clear on track 11548, between Lapa 214 and Lapa 208 at 1102 hours, 1102, all main line Texas, 1802 for landmark detection, normal position. Is that correct? Over.

0: All right.
1: Press it around.

0: you have one exception to your bulletin that I have to give you before it will allow me to review one. Bulletin number 6584, 6584. The form A is an alpha. It's on the Iowa City sub between Mothers 230.5, that's 230.5, and Mothers 230.7, that's 230.7. Genetic key 2525 MTH, main track, over.
1: Five, seven, eight, eight, all more.

correct. He said all five on with 196. Is that correct? Over. With that, I've got track warrant number 15-69-15-69, May 11-11-2026, to the Iowa Interstate IAIS 507-507 West WEST on the Iowa City Subdivision. Checkbox 1, ONE, track warrant number 15-66-15-66 is voice. Checkbox 2, CWO, received from Milepost 196, MP 196, to Milepost 234, MP 234 on main track. This track warrant has two boxes marked 1 and 2.

0: 41572, I want to say Mater's okay at 1108 hours, 1108, Dispatcher NJE, Silver.
1: New York, 81.
0: That is all correct, contract 41572. Hey Johnson, go ahead.
2: Alright.
3: We're leaving the DC behind.
2: Just stand by a minute.
1: 2-3.
0: With that, I've got track 1, number 1571, 12571, A11, 11, 2026. TPI, I want to say Johnson, on the Iowa City subdivision. 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Distract 1, has 3 boxes, 1, stay at 4, 6, and 8, over.
2: Mechanical, we're just pulling back in here with the hose. 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
4: Okay, that was quick.
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1: Alexa, bye over. This will be track 1, number 1572-1572, A11-11-2026, 2 Island, St. McGraw, on the Iowa City Subdivision. Checkbox 4, FOUR, we're swing off of 208, MP208, and off of 214, MP214, on main track. 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This track 1 has 3 boxes marked there 4, 6, and 8. 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

Yeah.

Thank you.

Tower 5, Dispatch answering Southwest Radio. No response, dispatch out.

Yeah, so you said you want to work one between Mach 200 and Mach 218, and are you in position to see that I want to say 507 west of Iowa? Four, six,

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1: Go ahead.
0: 252, Mr. Gaines is going to be looking for you there on the north end of 5 track in about a couple minutes. Over.
1: Okay, I'll move over there and wait for you.
0: Thank you. He's working on 65.

Kansas City Dispatcher, over.

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He took care of it. All right, sounds good. And you said you'll be clearing about when, over? Okay, got Amtrak 6 arriving. 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
0: Hey, we're at 44th Street here. 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

keep you coming this way. 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Cross over at Utah to the south. Come up to the bridge. Over. Yeah, that's all correct. 261, work, or correction, you are 261. 252 is working on the south end there on the main. Once you get up to the bridge, you want to come off with your power. You're going to set out that second engine, that KCS 3929, and you'll be lifting the road motor down there at the KCS 4073. Over. Yeah, you'll be setting out the second engine, KCS 3929, and lifting KCS 4073 out of the house. Over. All correct. I have some paperwork brought to you down there when you're in the house. Over.

0: Say the exact same thing. Silvis radio, over.
1: Dispatcher, I received 515. Let me get permission. Silvis Yard, permission on the vehicle vessel track. Westbound from 17 to 24 to 46. Drop down.

15, by guys, I've got some foreign traffic on there. I got to figure out where they're at. Over. I want to say dispatch to the CP 2319. Over.

0: Just wondering where you're getting to, over.
1: That DOT number I got is 07973 1C.

0: they got it at 130.9 for Main Street, DOT 079731C is working to identify the area at 1142-1142, is that correct?
1: Just wondering where you're getting to be, over.
2: I'm sitting here in the siding, over.

0: NSF 3100 sitting in the siding. How many cars do you have, over?
1: 52, 5-2, over.
0: Okay, so you're a nice big train. Thanks, guys, over.
1: Yep.
0: I'm going to say 716, go ahead, over.
2: 16 to the industrial land rock audio.
0: I'm RK 716, reporting clear of the BNSF Industrial Track and Rock Island Yard limits at this time, over.
2: That's correct.
0: All correct, thank you, dispatch out.

0: 187.2 on 187.2 on Davenport sub as authority enter main track proceed south as UTH.
1: KBSF 3175, 3175 south as the UTH at mile 4 187.21, 187.21 Davenport sub, authority enter main track proceed south as UTH.
0: Correct.
1: All set. KBSF 3175 south.
2: Thank you, dispatch out.

0: I want to say dispatch to that. I want to say 515, over.
1: I'll say 515, go ahead.
0: I've got the BNSF 3100 in Moline sighting heading west, and the CP 2319 leaving 44th Street, Rock Island already heading east, over.
1: Alright, I understand. I guess we'll hold right here so we don't block this off.
0: Absolutely, I'll go ahead and give you your permissions now. I want to say 515, you have permission to run the BNSF industrial track from 7th Street East Moline to 44th Street Rock Island. That is after the arrival of the CP 2319-2319 at 7th Street East Moline. Moline East EAST and West WEST is currently reported in the reverse position. And in Rock Island Yard, you'll be working with that BNSF 3100 heading west across the BNSF industrial track, over.
1: All

0: Yep, they're both reported. Moving east EAST and west WEST are currently reported in the reverse position. Over.
1: Okay, alright, well, Outer C515, that's westbound. BNSF Industrial Track, that's 4:45 after the arrival. Only side switching and west, and both in reverse position. And we have some lockdown yards looking at 3100.
0: That is all correct. Over.
1: All correct. I don't know if you said it a while ago.
0: Yes, I want to say 515. You do have permission to service yard limits working with the... Never mind. Working by yourselves. Over.
1: All right. Working by ourselves. Appreciate it.
0: Thanks, guys. Let me know if you need anything. Otherwise, dispatch out.
1: Sorry, Zach.

0: Foreman Davis, you have permission, Rock Island Yard Limits. In Rock Island Yard, I've got a BNSF 3100, currently at Moline Siding, that will be heading west into Rock Island Yard. A CP 2319 heading east from your Rock Island Yard. And an Iowa Interstate 515 currently at Silvis that will be heading west into the Rock Island Yard. Over.
1: Understand, Foreman Davis has permission in the Rock Island Yard. Work with BNSF 3100 west, currently at the Moline Siding, waiting on the CP 2319. I'll be working with him as well, and the Iowa Interstate West, 515 west, currently in Silvis that will be headed west to Rock Island Yard. Is that correct? Over.
0: That is all correct. Over.
1: Roger, thank you, sir. All good done. Yeah, good. Thank you.
0: Thank you. Dispatch out.
1: It's that Foreman Davis, 3100 west.
2: 3100, over.
1: Are you guys doing any work in Rock Island Yard?
2: No, we're just straight up to the bridge.
1: Understand. Straight up to the bridge. Thanks, sir.

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Hey, we got you at 9, 8, 9-1.

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I had to pay for it in a minute. Yard over. Being Rocky, you got permission on Northway 193 the Wilds.

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Eight cars off of 132, permission out with us.

You are T-52. 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I'll throw your paperwork in the cab and send it your way. Engineer copies and then paper clips.

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0: When we meet, the AST is reported in the normal position now, over.
1: That's all correct, sir.
0: All correct, thank you, dispatch out.

0: Sim, Mendes.
1: Hey, we're just going by the east end of the Rock Island Yard.
2: Okay, yeah, we got 8 cars. We're going to 7 the yard here real quick, and we'll be out of here.
1: All right, thanks.

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1: Clear, 783. Oh, God, 783. Full lead.
0: CB 2319 reporting clear of their eastbound move on the BNSF Industrial Track at 7th Street East Moline and Rock Island Yard limits at this time. Over. All correct. Have a fantastic day. Dispatch out.
2: Day at NAANT, 11:30 on the time. Done by Fadley and Tuttle. 14 cars. And then you're tracking the one bad order we kicked out, over.
1: Copy, class 1, 11:30 a.m. Bailey and Settle.
2: That's all correct.
1: Also, I'm marching out of here. So
2: yeah, that's because of that DP. That's why we isolated it. That is correct.

Mayor York, Katie, 70 Old School. K61 is going to start working here in the yard in a minute. I'm going to give them Westaf 4 track to use for headroom. Over.

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1: That is correct,
0: all correct, have a fantastic day, dispatch out.

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1: Speed Clinton Dispatcher.
0: Yeah, well, but in the morning. You're running a little late this morning, Earl.
1: Yeah, running a little late this morning. Verify PCO number
0: 157-6435 looks okay to me. They're 1241-1241 CAS.
1: Roger, PCO number 157-6435. Good valid 1241-1241 CAS.
0: Yeah, that's right.
1: Girl, Kirk, we got the BNSF 3100 on the lead, and whenever you can handle it, we're ready to come onto your railroad.
0: Alright, very good. Signal indication, CP193. Over.
1: Roger, signal indication, CP193.
0: Oh, thank you. Good show,
1: Jeff. Hi.
0: Oh, 252's a letter. Okay, 9173. I know Heinz says 8856, but I know I fit 9200 in there. Come on there and squeeze it in there.
2: Okay. See what we can do.
0: Alright, here we go. 181 going through Lindby, or coming up to Lindby there. You'll work Muscatine after they get by there.
2: Oh, lovely.
0: This isn't our game, you know what I mean? We just play it, you know what I'm saying? Here we go.
2: Okay.

0: 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Tar. Over. May 11, 2026, work CP-2319-2319 at ECST Moline, check line 4, work between ECST Moline and CEFCO main track 1 line 4 TAS. OK-1244-1244-TAS. Bell, that is correct. Thank you. Good show,
1: Signal maintainer, Sylvia Marks, here's a set.

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1: I'm being quick, no disrespect.
0: Yeah, go ahead.
1: Yeah, I'll just see if you can put the BNSF 3100 in the CQC.
0: Oh, you switched it up on me. Okay, alright. Yeah, I can do that for you.
1: Alright, thanks.

0: 10, North Wave 193, what's the key?
1: Being Clint, you got permission, North Wave 193 to Wild?
0: Roger, being Clint, got permission, North Wave 193, I think.

0: Iowan State Catholic. You have permission to occupy the Milan branch. I've got Iowan State Lovell down there with the rail view to the side of Big Island Road. And in Iowa Interstate 7, no, give me 1 second, over.
1: Illinois to Iowa, rail to Lena Musk.
2: That is correct, over.
1: Not all great.

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I'm up on the head end. I want to ride with TJ out to Anawan. So if you would, I'd like you to take my vehicle out there. It's up by the lead locomotive, over. 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

0: 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Over.
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2: Track 443 Rock Island, over.
1: I want to say 515, reporting clear of civil fair limits on the BNSF Industrial Track westbound at 44th Street, Rock Island. Is Moline West WEST still in the reverse position, over?
2: Moline West is now line locked normal, over.
1: I want to say 515, reporting Moline West WEST is line normal position, over.
2: It's all correct, over.
1: All correct, thanks guys. You have some work to do on Rock Island before you head down to the CP, or what's the plan today, over?
2: Yeah, we got some switches to do here at Rock Island before we head over there.
1: Okay, sounds good. Calculator, dispatch out. I want to say Capwish, go ahead, over.
3: I want to say Capwish, all through.
1: Say Capwish, reporting clear of the Milan branch at this time, over.

0: two of you on this channel. You are ready to go when this train clears Comanche, is that correct? Alright. Watch the light when the polo pulls.
1: Iris 8515, BNSF, Foreman Davis, over. You guys that were just here at the west end of Rock Island Yard working on the BMA, over. All finished on the BMA and all clear of it. Yeah, we got the B and cars. We're going to pull the other one. Just want to make sure you guys clear, over.

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1: Interstate 502 dispatcher, over.
0: Hi, Interstate 502, go ahead, over.
1: Got DCD number 50150, this is the 0600 service switcher 11, clarify, over.
0: V50150, it looks like I've got two exceptions to your bulletins, over. Alright, first bulletin number is going to be 11687. That's 11687 on the Iowa City subdivision between milepost 230.5 MP230.5 and milepost 230.7 MP230.7. Watch footing on the north side of the main track. Count to hole in ballast. Over.

0: Understood. Follow up to number 11687, 11687, Iowa City subdivision between milepost 230.5230.5 and milepost FT230.7. Watch footing account and pole is on both.
1: So that is all correct. That is 1341-1341. Dispatcher SJR, over.
0: Center. 8-7 is okay time at 1341. Dispatcher SJR, over.
1: That is all correct. The other one's the same milepost, just a different message, so you're not even going to go out there, so we'll just go ahead and not get the exception unless you go out to Iowa City, over. No problem. Iowa State 502, you have permission, Silvis Yard. And Silvis, looks like you are working alone at this time. What track work would you like, over?
2: State's job rate being Clinton job. BNSF 3100, over.
3: 3100, over.
2: Do you guys have a stop at Detterman's or no, over?
3: No Detterman's. Got to set out 15 cars to the UP and then the rest are yours.
2: Okay, how long you think there? I got a southbound going through Green Island up north there. Short on time. How long to get put away there once you take the light up at North Command, sir?
3: Probably half hour, a little longer, over.
2: All right, 28 minutes. Here we go, over.
3: All right, thanks.
2: All right, you're welcome. Okay, here we go.
4: 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Repeat. 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
1: Okay, makes more sense. All right, let me go ahead and get those redesignated, and then I'll get you a warrant out to Bureau. Over. 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Okay, time is 1343-1343, dispatcher SJR, over.
0: 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Okay, time at 1343-1343 SJR.
1: That is all correct. Do you want to work warrant just to like 141 to start with, over?

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To Iowa Interstate IAIS 502502 on the Blue Island Subdivision. Checkbox 4, FOUR, work between YL Yard Limit Service, and milepost 141, MP141 on the main track. Track work number 1585 has one box marked 4, over.

0: 1585, 1585, dated May 11, 1126, to the Iowa Interstate 502, IAIS 502, on the Blue Island Coast Division, checkbox 4, FOUR, working through the YL yard limit building, and milepost 141, SP141, on the main track. Track warrant number 1585, has 1574, over.
1: Track warrant 1585 to Iowa Interstate 502 is okay at 1345 hours, 1345, dispatcher SJR, over.
0: Track warrant 1585, 1585 to the Iowa Interstate 502 is okay time at 1345, 1345, dispatcher SJR.
1: That is all correct on track warrant 1585, over.
0: It all correct, and I also got a markup of the radio.
1: Hey, I'm ready for that markup, over.
0: Got 115 loads, 13 engines, 15697, and the tonnage 8363 on the land.
1: That's a good copy of the markup, over. Do you guys have a phone, over?
0: We do not have a phone.
1: All right, we'll talk to you when you're out of service. Thank you. Dispatch out.

Alright, line one on West Side of 8, no show. You pushed out 4 and then 8, cut between 20 and 21, 33 and 34. And we did 8 on 1, over.

0: dispatch, over.
1: Iowa Interstate, eastbound Colono.
0: Eastbound, roger, I've got one line through there as soon as he clears the 59th.
1: Alright, waiting on one.

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1: out.

7240, all I heard was the detector going off at Union Grove. Thank you.

come down to the signal at 5th Street, I'll have to flag you by it, over. That's correct. I don't know if your dispatcher knows it, but there's an occupancy on South 5th Street there. Oh, all right, copy. Well, if you got a signal when you get here, by all means take it. Otherwise, call in when you're staffed with police. Down Dixon Hill right now.

side.

Butterfield Dispatcher answering, Silvis Radio, over. Miller State 502, go ahead, over. Miller State 502, showing clear of Silvis Yard at this time, over. Talk to you a little bit, dispatch out.

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Lima, dispatch Mina 761, 26 East Coast. Sir, just in case you didn't know, we're going to be heading in at Warner.

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1: Yes, baby, BN427 job here. We're on the 3178. Looking to see if we're around 7 feet up, seven feet pulling the 44th Street Rock Island. I've got 83 cars for you.

0: does the NSF 3178 have permission? Rock Island Yard, working with the Outer State 515. Permission on the BNSF industrial track from 73 East Moline to 44th Street, Rock Island, working alone at this time, over. I'm at 7th Street East Moline to 44th Street, Rock Island, working alone, over.
1: 7th Street East Moline to 44th Street, Rock Island, working by myself, that's correct, over.
0: That is all correct, over.
1: Where do you want these 83 cars at?
0: I would assume Moline sighting, but let me double check with my trainmaster, over.

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1: Yard, Barstow, job over.
2: Yeah, go ahead.
1: What time are you guys dead?
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0: down to your yard.
1: Okay.
0: Leave him at Moline, please. Yeah, and then your pickup will be on the main and the east end of 2 track.
2: Yeah, main and east end of 2. Do you have any cars there?

transfer test info for them only. 1 second. I got a transfer test. Got to get done at Marshall at 14:30. Thank you.

0: Iowa State Dispatch, the BNSF 3178, over.
1: 3178, go ahead.
0: Hey, I'm just looking to see if you've got transfer test information, over.
1: Yeah, I gave it to the train master. I give it to you real quick. Yeah, conduct back, so 83 cars at 1430, today's date. Stop on the pass.
0: Must have walked on you. You said transfer time 1430, location Barstow, 83 cars, and conductor, what name?
1: KIDD.
0: I appreciate it. Thank you, guys. Dispatch out.
1: White cap permission, leave the east side and switch to Moline side in reverse position.
0: Permission to leave Moline east, EAST, and the reverse position, over.
1: Stand to leave the

0: Let's turn to Eddie with Masnick is starting to pull west. Keep going.
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0: Follow me. They're pulling east. 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
1: Track number 1590 issued to Iowa Interstate 515, okay to 1514, 1514, dispatcher SJR, over.
0: That is all correct on track work 1590, over.
1: Okay.
0: Thank you, dispatch out.

I want to say westbound, government bridge tender over. Try to see if I want to.

Yeah.

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1: Forward, 18 and clear line back, over.

right, well, will the customer, or I'm sorry, the consumer switches lined and locked for consumers. The mainline is out of service account of Big Island Crossing Project. Is that correct, over?

Say that your call is 261 over. I put that TP behind that BNSF 302143. Once 181 gets complete by you, we will have to set that ABS car out. You're going to be leaving out of here, City Rule 1. I'll bring you a new marshaling report. Over.

right, I like that. My own spur subdivision, milepost 186.46. The consumer switch is lined, locked for consumers. The main line is out of service account of Big Island Crossing Project. Is that all correct? Over. Your bulletin number is 3153-3153. Over. That is all correct. Over.

this is what we're going to do right now. We made the joint, we're pumping air, we're going to shove that up to the BNSF 302-143. All right? Cut in the DP behind that to clear the main for 181, and we'll go from there once they're complete. Over.

KC Drawbridge, Davenport Tower, over. .657-6644 to the 0900 SISW, getting out of TGO's at 1532 STR, over.

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1: CP7461, Anson, over.
0: Alright, I guess, go ahead and pull into Bettendorf. I cut the crossing. I'm not quite sure what the plan with the yard is just yet, so, I got you outbound on at 1710, but, go ahead and pull in and cut the crossing, over.
1: Alright, cut the crossing. On at 1710.

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0: 501-692. 501-692, good GTB, no exceptions, over.
1: No exceptions, we have the RC 716 today, 716, thank you, Commissioner Rock Island.
0: Hi, Interstate 716 has permission Rock Island Yard. We're here with the Interstate 515 who has a warrant down to the CP and being marked there with BNSF 3178 at this time, over.
1: The Interstate 716, 716 okay, and Rock Island Yard is working with the Interstate 515, 515, and marked down to BNSF 3178.
0: That is all correct, over.
1: Thank you very much, Commissioner.

United Passenger 779, 47 left over. Okay, hold off crossing there, Plum River. Catch a fall on South Seattle there.

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We're up the east end and air test two track and four track. I just got here. I'm assuming it is. I think the conductor said everything should be here.

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1: 43.
2: Alright, sounds good. 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
3: I want to see dispatch to be in Barstow, over. It looks like all your cars are on the BNB now, over. Thank you, dispatch out.
4: K9-7947 West, over. 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
1: Train master's coming to help you out, over.
0: Coming to help us out with what?
1: Tying it down, cutting the crosses, and bringing you back.
0: Okay. Sounds good. Appreciate it.
2: Outbound for the Sterling, Sterling Bay.
1: Yeah, I hear that. I'm trying to ask you a different question, though. How's your air looking?
0: Coming up, yeah.
1: Alright. This is what we're going to do. I've got a suspicion that that UC car, that ABS car, are on the north end of 1. So we're going to go to the clearance point of 1-2 switch and pull it up to that. Check the signal. Those two cars are up there, they need to be kicked out. They cannot go in front.
2: That's right. Route 84 is the third out.

0: to line number 7. But I was told that line 6 and 13 were on the rear end of 1. But those two cars are not back there.
1: Where did he get off the phone?

0: Charlie, who are you?
1: KBT outbound, your train's coming to the best.
0: Alright, I'll interstate. Got a 181 running northbound. He's all complete by you. Working with KD70, who's over at Perina. You've got permission in. Come in to West Staff 8, and I'll give you further instructions. I want you there and get tied down. Over.

Yeah, that's correct. I also got a 261 here at the Nahant Yard right now. He works on channel 88. He may be getting headroom in the West Ave number 4. Just look out for him. Over. Guys out of here as soon as I can. All right.

Sterling, Green Train. Which one is the leader? Okay. So UP6279 there on outbound. You're welcome. TC is addressed to the 6279, so if your train list is wrong, then it's

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1: 576, dispatch, over.
0: Go ahead, over.
1: Can you show me the clear of that door?
0: Yeah, it looks like the north switch lined and fired a signal for 181 behind you, over.
1: All right, copy, thank you.

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1: Yeah, dispatch being itself, 3178. Show us all clear, 7th Street East Moline and 44th Street Rock Island, and we did leave the east side switch reversed at Moline Siding.
0: BNSF 3178, showing clear Rock Island Yard, showing clear BNSF at Oceano Track, and Moline East EAST is in the reverse position at this time, over.
1: That is correct. Now we're on the BNSF 551 at 551. Looking to run 44th Street Rock Island, 7th Street East Moline, when you handle it.
0: BNSF 551 has permission Rock Island Yard. Rock Island, you're working with Interstate 515. In the Interstate 716. Permission to BNSF Industrial Track from 44th Street Rock Island to 7th Street East Moline. Moline East, EAST, is the reverse position. Other than that, you're working alone. Over.
1: Dan, BNSF 551 at Rock Island Yard. Be working down to 515 at 515. Dial Interstate 716 at 716. On B and Industrial Track, I have permission around 44th Street Rock Island, 7th Street East Moline. East side of Moline is in the reverse position, and we're all by ourselves out there.

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What else did you guys have to do? Over you guys come on, David, 6:30 or...

Mayor, you are calling Iowa Witness State, over. Alright, Iowa, I know we delayed you enough. 261 is about to be pulling north up through West Ave 4 here in a minute. Once they're all complete by you, you can get tied onto your outbound. It's going to be on 1005. You can do it the opposite way, doesn't matter to me. Air slip should be in the depot, over.

Alright, Katie. I'm sure you probably just heard what I told I over 261 is about to start pulling north over.

0: CP Casey, drawbridge Davenport Town, over. Casey at 4702 North, go ahead, over. Alright, how you guys doing on fuel departing, over?
1: Leader, 14,500 liters. Second motor, 4160 gallons. And my AD says that DP has a
0: 12-by, okay. What was your second motor, over? Outside, what was the fuel readings on that second motor, over?
1: 4,160.
0: All right, copy that. And the liter, you said how many liters, over?
1: 14,500.
2: 50, that's
0: signal indication, CP-193. You guys have any dimensional or key train or anything, over?
1: No, sir. 31.

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0: Lay at your line, we'll see. 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
1: Roger. 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

0: 361, you call the yard, channel 6. 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
1: Fort Pleasant Valley 181.

0: 5.
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1: Over.

0: Thank you, over State 502 East, is looking at 1645 hours, road 645, dispatcher SKR, over.
1: Very, very choppy. My last transmission to you is, yeah, those cars need to come back in the yard. I was asking, have you guys done alter yet, over?
0: Copy,

0: sound choppy, but I think I got the gist of what you were saying. Yeah, those cars can come back. Are you going to be shoving in? Maybe 70 hit in. Can you relay that? I'm not hearing that. How many you got to hold up?
1: Meeting another 10,000 footer here. They're coming out of Ebner now. Over.

Jawbreaker Riverdale Tower, over. Go ahead, I'm ready, over. CP 2319-2319, clear of track warrant 2000-2000-1648-1648, STR, is that correct, over?

0: 72 hours, you are satisfied with all these tests. If you will just find where you spawn the test to the normal position, then that time's over.
1: I want to see dispatcher answering Silvis radio, over.
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2: Make sure the BNSF 551, all clear, rock out yard, through time, and we're clear of the 7th and the east side, which is normal for safety inspection.
1: BNSF 551, shown clear Rock Island Yard, shown clear the BNSF Industrial Track, and Moline East EASC is in the normal position at this time, over.
2: That is correct.
1: Have a good rest of your night, dispatch out.
2: Still there, dispatcher.
1: Still here, over.
2: Yes, ma'am, K73 on DP2319, over.
1: CP2319, go ahead, over.
2: Yeah, I'd like to Midwest, 7th Street, East Moline, the 17th Street, Rock Island, on the BNSF Industrial Track, and Commissioner Rock Island Yard, over.
1: CP2319 has permission on the BNSF Industrial Track from 7th Street, East Moline, to 17th Street, Rock Island. You are working alone at this time. Permission, Rock Island Yard, working with the Outer State 515 and the Outer State 716 at this time, over.
2: That's CP2319 has permission. 7th Street, East Moline, 17th Street, Rock Island, will be in a special track in Rock Island Yard. When we get to Rock Island Yard, we're working with the Iowa Interstate 518, 518, and 717, 717, over.
1: 716, 716, over.
2: 716, 716.
1: That is all correct, over.
2: All correct, thank you, ma'am.
1: You're welcome, dispatch out.

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0: Main line, let her rip, don't have that dispatcher. It's closing on line up now, because those cars in the pocket can go up the hill, over.
1: Yeah, after that, main line out, charge the dispatcher.

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Miles 2 radius, miles 2 205 at 701 airport 701.

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0: Highlands State 716, go ahead, over.
1: Is the 0900 still hanging on to their warrant, over?
0: Yes, they still have their warrant, over.
1: Yeah, we're ready to head west. I guess if maybe if they're almost done, we'll wait for them to come in the yard and we'll holler at you, over.
0: So let me take a look and see what's going on with them, over. The 515 is still way down at the CP, over.
1: Okay, roger.

7 6 7 9 9 7 3 2

Yeah, that'd be what, in between 167 and 3rd North and right now. KTSF 4763, that backup move blocked 7612.

0: set, center.
1: 41 in the clear line back, over. Thank you. UP 5707, come in. When I say out, get on the radio and say, Mississippi River Bridge, west on 2. Hold up.

0: KC drawbridge, KCS 4702, over.
1: Go ahead, over.
0: Hey, 181 got a repeater. They're stopped up there just south of Comanche. If you guys need to start slow rolling a bit, over.

0: You guys won't need to go south of CP-167 at all for this, correct? Over. Alright, thank you. Steve, take care of that. CKC Drawbridge, Davenport Tower.
1: 271 of the CP-8114.
0: CP-8114, go ahead, over.
1: Yeah, we're ready to head down towards Nipco Hill, but we are going to have to send out sample cars there in the fog before we go up the hill.
0: Alright, you guys coming out on the main, over?
1: Yeah, so we're still going to go up the main, I don't know, too. Whatever, if you're in for us, over.
0: Hey, yeah, I'll be ready for you. Signal indication, CP-198, over.
1: Signal indication, CP-198. Yeah, well, I've got some cars out there on the main, and there's a handful there in the pocket before we go to the door.
0: Okay, that'll work on. Appreciate you, okay. Be right back, 3-1 again.

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1: Yeah, be on the main at Epcot, but need one more eastbound.

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1: Well,
0: you know what channel that 518 might be on, over?
1: I think they're still over at West Ave, or they have. I think they're still in the staff room.
0: Sounds good, thank you, sir.
2: Right, Ed.

0: 518, you got a copy of
1: 515, is that
0: Hey, you can fill over at CP, I take it over?
1: Yes, sir.
0: Okay, do you know a ballpark time frame of it?
1: Just ready to double up and work our way out here.
0: Roger that. We're standing by. We'll just wait for you to get in, and then we'll blast off when you guys come in.
1: Okay, roger that. Should be here soon. Should be doubling up here pretty soon here, Connor.
0: Roger that. Thanks, man.
1: Sure.
2: To the 515 down as the CP, over. Yeah, you were working with Iowa State 515, Iowa State 716, yeah, so it was a 515. They're down to CP, over.
0: Yes, so we don't have to worry about them. Thank you.
2: Thank you, dispatch out.

0: 81 drawbridge, over.
1: Go ahead, over.
0: Any word from that 181? We're still kind of slow rolling here, over.
1: Yeah, they're still stopped up there at 164-ish, expect of that wheel, over.
0: All right, understood. Pull up to 167, wait there, over.
1: Okay, all right, stopping at 167, thank you. See you.

0: I'm not seeing that on my end. I'm just showing proceed indication. But you got it in view and circling? Okay, and that's at Y121, the absolute?
1: No restrictions, 261 out.

0: Drawbridge, Riverdale Tower, over.
1: 576,
0: go ahead, over.
1: Yeah, to verify CCO number 154-6493
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1: I verify TGO number 154-6493 to the 576-852, verified and valid at 1743, 1743, STR, over.
0: It's all correct, over.
1: Alright, so we can say together, we'll be ready to hit south.
0: Alright, Yard, know you're coming already. They talked to you, over.
1: Well, they sent us out here to get on the train, so, yeah, they know we're coming out here to get on it, over. To assume so, but, you know, they'll assume it gets.
0: Yeah, just give me one sec, over.

Robert Mensah.

Hey, you guys think you still make like at least a yard limit in Bentonville? I think you should be able to. What do you guys feel about it?

0: that, boss. What was that? Working on.
1: Oh, hey, what was your delay time there? Over.

0: number 12.
1: One just got back on the pole right now, so you might catch them here shortly, but they're back on the move, over.
2: All right, understood.
1: Thank you. Steve, case drop. Yeah.

Yodel. I'm ready.

0: that you gave me for D-56. They're both coded D-56.
1: Calling over.
2: They're out of Bowen. Over. No, sir, you'll keep the main. Over.
3: Okay, copy that. Thank you.
2: You're welcome.
4: CP 2319 has permission up 2 to signal Crescent Bridge, Illinois side, over.

0: no.
1: What's that? Did it put you in penalty or emergency? I mean, you couldn't have been moving very fast.
0: No, he don't need to walk 70 cars over.
2: All right. And I've always put you having to walk up for you there. All right. Roger that, sir. Thank you.
0: I'm sure you guys be safe. Your train master's looking for you.
2: What's that, over?
0: I just said you guys be safe that way.
2: All right, roger that. Thanks
1: a lot,
2: man. Have a good day.
3: 8-9 yard, channel 6, over.
1: Yard, over.
3: Got 7 cars. You want to pull it or shove it, over?
1: Okay. Just wait for 8 minutes. Just sit still. I'm going to try to line you to 2-track and see if that doesn't fix the problem.
0: Easier. Considering the time?
1: At 5 minutes after the hour.
0: Here you go, pulling from the south. I thought you said KD-70, my bad. KD-70's up there still working. Stand by.
3: So, do you still want to pull it or shove it, over?
0: Look at the tracks. Give me just 1 minute and see what you guys are in the train.
3: Okay.

0: You guys are good this way. Looking out for KD73 that's on the Y. KD70 is working in the Nahant yard. RC's out there kicking around. And your student engineer is standing here looking at me, so he'll need to entrain there and they handle.
1: All right, put that line on over there. That's a Y, KD, and I'll see both of them there as a yard over.
0: That's all correct. Where are you going to stop and pick them up at? The old depot?
1: Yeah, that's fine.
0: All right, I'm out there.
1: Yeah, 576, you can disregard it. It's working now.
2: Turn around one more time, though.
1: Yeah, I tried catching you earlier, but,
0: Four, Chevron 3, over.
3: Four, Chevron 3.
0: That's all correct.
3: Alright, Katie, still crashing, over.
4: I walked on you. Is one track done?
3: On the main then, over.
0: 576 just called out, coming in here as well. I told him to look out for you. Let me see when Katie's about to clear up. Let's stand by. Yeah, KD70. Are you guys about to shove back to clear, or what you guys doing?

0: Yeah, you are 576. I'll get you to come back in on the industry track. Over.
1: West Ave.
0: All right, taking
1: that.
0: Hey, you're on our real estate.

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0: go ahead, over.
1: CP 2319, all clear, 17, Moline, the 17 G Rock Island, clear time.
0: CP 2319, showing clear of Rock Island, New York, showing clear to be in the South Industrial Track at this time, over.
1: It's all correct.
0: Thank you, dispatch out.
2: Walking to the head end.
3: That's correct. Now very far back.
4: 5.0. No defects. Repeat, no defects. Total axle 6.32 out.
2: Alrighty, they're sitting there. He's walking to the head end, so you're going to have to wait until he leaves. And then probably wait until after 576 gets in here, because he'll probably be here by then. And then you can work with, well, I guess no one's over there. Katie's coming back right now from Alter, so.
1: Okay. Just let me know when I can do my thing.
2: Yes, sir. Yes, sir. Thank you.
5: Manhattan, you are calling 576, over.
2: Yeah.
5: That Iowa Interstate train, they're supposed to be gone, and they're still sitting here, so I just make sure you're looking out for them. They're strung out across the lead, following our main on their main. In K-73 there, they're clear on the Y, over.

0: so your next target has changed? If you need anything else, talk to the PTC desk and need any help from them.
1: I don't know what else is done. I'm going to have to go after one. But if you want to come talk about it, let's do that, and we can get on the same page.

0: 5-0. 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
0: I'm sorry, I turned my radio. Say that again.
1: We're on the pole, just letting you know there.
0: Alright, thank you.

0: would be the 36.
1: Run down and shove your cars out on 3. 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With that 3.

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And just so you know, Iowa's departing 576 is coming in, and K-73 is on the left.

0: Yard 576. 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
1: We are coming down the small park here.
0: Alright, copy that.

0: 有安全性的哦。
1: 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He's going to take some headroom, five cars, plus a motor on the main, and then pull into the yard. Over.
0: Okay, thanks.

0: the main reservoir pressure is back there, over.
1: To do that, so those are BNs. If you shove on that track, you're going to block the BNs.
0: You went into emergency, you have not been able to get the brake valves to cut back in, over. So does it go back into emergency when you try to recover the air from the head end, over? Go ahead and put the train in emergency. Let's plug it and recover the air and see if we can get those brake valves to cut in, over. And copy that, over. Sorry about that. I'm having a hard time hearing. There's a lot of static in there. So, okay, I'll check back with you here in just a minute then, and we'll see where we're at, over.

0: yard, over.
1: The main now, Katie, just clear the main there. We're at altar holding the main, over.

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have to do the train check, so I would let that flow get down as far as you can, and then do go a little deeper on your train check and see if you can pass it there. Over. Just give me a shout if y'all need something.

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OPCC is at 984 and the PTC is 987. I would contact OPCC and let them know what's going on, and they could probably better advise you on the rules on that. Over.

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So there's a dollar with these, a little dynamic, they just start to get an end of it. No, no.

0: One Health Desk, is it UP 8983? I was just pulling the download on your leader here. I can see where this thing's dropping out on this. Probably what we're going to have to do on it, if it's becoming a train hailing issue or anything like that, probably going to have to cut out that number two truck, over.
1: We'll be right back. 15, I have track number 1590, 1590 to clear, over.
2: 1590 displayed, over.
1: RC 515 would like to report clear on track 1 number 1590, 1590, Charlotte, YL, Long Island. Amount was 184 and 24 on the track, over.
2: Highway State 515 reporting clear on track port number 1590 between Yardham and Rock Island and milepost 184 at 1832 hours 1832. All main track switches within these limits are line locked and checked in the normal position. Is that correct? Over.
1: That is all correct. 1832. Over.
2: All right. We will talk to you here shortly. Dispatch out.
1: Are you still there, dispatcher?
2: Still here. Over.
1: Get permission on the BN Industrial track. 44th Street, Rock Island, 7th Street, East Moline, and Silver Yard on the Hour Street 515.
0: It's disabled. It's going to leave you with 50% power and no dynamics on this unit, over.
2: Load at that time, over.
1: I understand Hour Street 515 already having permission, Rock Island Yard. With the Islander Speak 716, now has permission on the BN Industrial track eastbound from 44th Street, Rock Island, 7th Street, East Moline, working alone, and Silvis Yard working alone. Over.
2: That is all correct. Over.
1: All correct. We pulled 70 cars from the CP. Y'all can have those online to my train so I can add the other cars I'm picking up here in Rock Island to it. Over.
2: All right. I will let train desk know. 70 cars from the CP. Over.
1: All right, thank you so much.
2: Thank you. Dispatch out.
0: Well, like I said, if you talk to OPCC at that 984, they can assist you with, you know, advise you on that once I get the defect applied to it. Over. Well, have a safe day there, Locomotive Help Desk out.

0: 12, you see 8983 over.
1: I didn't think I cleared you back there, did I?
2: No, we came to rear end.
1: I didn't think so. My counter says I got 1,640 feet left.
2: Okay.
1: Yeah, and the bad part about it is there's a barge getting lined up going downriver right now. It's a lot.
0: Thank you.

Squadron, I need to verify something. With your full ID, I'm showing 04 3 0 6 7. Or a minute or two, and I'll set up another ticket for get that second word online.

0: copy there, Bobby.
1: Go ahead, Jeff.
0: Hey, did the BN pull while you guys were here or before you guys started?
1: Yeah, I meant to tell you that. Yeah, that switch probably wrong.
0: That's what I was wondering. I looked down there and I couldn't tell, but that's why I was asking. Thank you.
1: Yeah.
2: Your termination, and on my end, I'll show that second order to be online.

12, you see 8983, over. 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

0: 错了，没问。I'm going to put up another authority here rather than a signal because it seems like the signal they're giving us fits. Let me know if it comes through for you there. It should be main one to main one eastward, over.
1: Going down for this one.
0: Okay. Review it and act on it. Sure, you're acknowledging any of the prompts that come up as you're taking off. It might ask you the position of switch

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1: Five, four, three, one.

0: KC Drawbridge, Davenport Tower, over. Go ahead, over.
1: Yep, all aboard, ready to take south.
0: Alright, be single indication. How are you guys doing on fuel, over?
1: Oh, we got plenty of fuel, over.
0: How much do you have, over? How much over?
1: 1600.
0: 1600, 1600, over.
1: That's correct, over.
0: Alright, any idea on the DP, over?
1: Not a clue.
0: Alright, what's your DP unit, over?
1: That'll be the CP7520, 75CV, over.
0: Is there anybody there that can give you a roll by and look at that? I mean, make sure it has enough to make a time over.
1: There's nobody in the vicinity, but stand by with that.

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